0: U.S. is giving Iran some demands.
1: Senior American officials say Washington wants Tehran to publicly state the Strait of Hormuz is open and ships crossing it will not be attacked. But shortly before they spoke,
2: responsibility for maritime navigation through the Strait of Hormuz, including its reopening and all necessary demining operations, rest exclusively with Iran.
1: Tehran's U.N. diplomat said Iran is willing to uphold its obligations under a tentative ceasefire deal if the U.S. does. The senior U.S. officials say Iran's internal power struggles have caused issues, accusing a rogue faction of trying to sabotage the deal. President Trump says he views the ceasefire as over, but the U.S. will keep talking with Iran in hopes of permanently ending the war. Sagar Meghani at the White House.
0: A major rupture has emerged between two tech heavyweights.
3: Apple has filed a lawsuit against OpenAI. It's accusing the ChatGPT maker of stealing trade secrets. Apple seeking to build its own hardware for ChatGPT. But in the suit filed in a federal court in California, Apple says the theft is part of a coordinated pattern of misconduct by OpenAI at an institutional level. Two former Apple employees who now work for OpenAI are also named as defendants. OpenAI did not immediately respond to requests for comment. I'm Ben Thomas.
0: At a news conference, attorney Hugo Balderas Ibarra says his clients, three detained witnesses, have been emotionally scarred by the fatal shooting of Lorenzo Salgado Araujo.
4: He had no criminal record. He had been in here in the United States for over 35 years, a business owner. He had U.S. citizen children. His only crime was that he fit the description of another man that they were looking for.
0: This is AP News. AP correspondent Ed Donahue reports on a royal reunion.
5: King Charles hosted his son, Prince Harry, and met with his family for the first time in years. There has been a royal rift since the king's youngest son and wife, Meghan, quit royal life and moved to California 6 years ago. Harry, Meghan, Prince Archie, and Princess Lilibet got together with the king and Queen Camilla at Highgrove House, a country estate outside London. Harry is in Britain for a number of charity events, including the Invictus Games.
6: Invictus has never just been about belonging to a team. It's about belonging to each other. We are a family, one that I am so proud and so honored to be a part of.
5: Royal officials first invited Harry to stay at Buckingham Palace, then rescinded the offer after the prince didn't accept it in a timely manner. I'm Ed Donahue.
0: Graham Platner has submitted his paperwork to formally withdraw from Maine's U.S. Senate race. I'm Haya Pinjwani, AP News.
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8: Skies will be turning mostly clear about the area tonight. Our low temperature near 50, 10 degrees Celsius. High pressure building over eastern Canada will bring a nice weekend to the region. For Saturday, mixed sun and clouds. Highs in the upper 70s, 25 degrees Celsius. Saturday night, mostly clear. Lows in the upper 40s, 9 degrees Celsius. And Sunday, a mostly sunny day with highs around 80, 27 degrees Celsius. Monday starts off with some sun, then an approaching disturbance will cause skies to cloud up, and we'll see the potential for showers developing before the day is out. Highs in the upper 70s, 25 degrees Celsius. That's a check on your latest forecast. I'm Precision Weather Meteorologist Steve Adamson for WHOU.

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0: I'm Tony Marino. We love hearing from you, even if you're working on a Friday night. Like Tyler, you're a photographer, and you take what kind of pictures?
2: You know, pictures like pictures of sunsets and all that stuff.
0: That's
2: driving.
0: Cool. Yeah.
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0: Perfect time of night to do that.
2: Oh, yeah.
0: Well, you work on your photography. We'll do our best to get the good stuff going on the radio tonight.
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13: 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It's Classics in the Afternoon. 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

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I'm Tony DeReno. Thank you for listening tonight and hanging with us all throughout Aroostook County. We appreciate it. 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

100.1 WHOU. All request hour is on. I hear from plenty of you women, googly-eyed over John Bon Jovi still today. Every once in a while, us guys, we get to get googly-eyed too. Like this woman back in the day, first crush, maybe. Here's

0: AP News, I'm Haya Panjwani. Senior U.S. officials said the U.S. is demanding that Iran make a public statement saying that the Strait of Hormuz is open and that ships crossing the vital corridor won't be attacked anymore. Earlier today in a statement, Iran's top diplomat, Amir Saeed Iravani, says Tehran remains committed to the term of the Memorandum of Understanding that created a ceasefire, if the U.S. is as well.
1: However, should the United States continue to violate its obligation under the MOU, Iran will no longer be bound to fulfill its obligation under the MOU.
0: AP national political reporter Meg Kennard reports Graham Plattner has formally ended his main Senate run.
2: Plattner has submitted his paperwork with the Secretary of State's office, so that makes his exit official. The embattled candidate said several days ago that he intended to quit the race following an allegation of sexual assault, which he has denied. But Maine's Democratic Party has been scrambling to come up with a process to select a new nominee. State law says that they have until July 27th to do so, and the party has indicated it plans to hold a convention with delegates from across the state to come up with that nominee.
0: Testimony has concluded in the pretrial hearing in the Charlie Kirk killing.
3: The judge in Charlie Kirk's murder case allowed his parents, Robert and Catherine, and his widow, Erica, to watch the zoomed-in surveillance video from the day of the shooting during day 5 of the preliminary hearing. This week, we've heard from several law enforcement officers and analysts involved in the case against Tyler Robinson, which has drawn tremendous public attention. Prosecutors have been working to convince a judge that they have enough evidence to put Robinson on trial. But Judge Tony Graff won't decide if the case will progress until after he reads briefs from both parties and hears their arguments on September 1st. I was in court today when that surveillance video was shown. I could see an individual run across the roof of a campus building, then start crawling to the edge, where investigators say there was a line of sight to where Kirk was speaking. Outside court in Provo, Utah, I'm Hannah Schoenbaum.
0: This is AP News. AP's Ben Thomas reports the NBA's reigning big man is getting paid.
4: It's painful, you know, it's painful.
5: Victor Wembanyama on losing in the NBA Finals to the New York Knicks.
4: But I'm not running away from that. But I'm using that to fuel me.
5: And now the 7'4" NBA Defensive Player of the Year has signed what will be the richest contract in San Antonio Spurs history. A person with knowledge of the negotiations tells AP it's a 5-year extension that could exceed $250 million if the player option in the final season's picked up. The source says Wembanyama could have agreed to a deal that topped $300 million, but chose a lesser amount to give the Spurs flexibility with the contracts of the team's other budding young stars. I'm Ben Thomas.
0: Spain has reached the World Cup semifinals with a 2-1 win over Belgium. More on apnews.com. I'm Haya Panjwani, AP News.
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7: Skies will be turning mostly clear about the area tonight. Our low temperature near 50, 10 degrees Celsius. High pressure building over eastern Canada will bring a nice weekend to the region. For Saturday, mixed sun and clouds, highs in the upper 70s, 25 degrees Celsius. Saturday night, mostly clear, lows in the upper 40s, 9 degrees Celsius. And Sunday, a mostly sunny day with highs around 80, 27 degrees Celsius. Monday starts off with some sun, then an approaching disturbance will cause skies to cloud up, and we'll see the potential for showers developing before the day is out. Highs in the upper 70s, 25 degrees Celsius. That's a check on your latest forecast. I'm Precision Weather Meteorologist Steve Adamson for WHOU.

100.1 WHOU, your home for the classic hits. Almost time to play along the throwback timeline. We give you three clues about a year back in the day. You guess the year, you could win the cash just for playing along with us with some bleach blonde hair involved tonight and some green cash. Let's do it coming up together in about 6 minutes.

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0: 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It's Mr. Mom, Michael Keaton, taking the role at the movies. 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And on the radio, more. Release of Rebel Yell from our bleach blonde guy, Billy Idol. Was the year 1981, 1982, or 1983? Text your guest to enter and win to 877-909-1989.
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0: What year are we talking about on the timeline tonight? It's Mr. Mom with Michael Keaton at the movies. Chicken McNuggets go nationwide. Oh, and we're there for all the Happy Meals. And one barbecue sauce, one sweet sour. Deal? Deal. Okay. And while we're at it, this blonde-haired guy with the bleach blonde tips showing off with Rebel Yell. You guessed 83. You got it. Here's Billy Idol.

100.1 WHOU Holton. We appreciate you listening tonight. I'm Tony DeReno, your home for Throwback Nation Radio right here, playing all the great songs that defined a generation. 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

101 WHOU. Thanks for having your throwbacks on tonight, like Tim. Yeah, he's getting the kids back from a late soccer game, a little ice cream run. You got to after a soccer game, Tim. Dad of the year for that. Let's turn this up for you, Tim, while the kids enjoy their blizzards. Mr. Mister is on.

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I'm Tony Lorino. We love being a part of the community right alongside you all throughout Houlton and the area, supporting our local businesses, supporting our local schools. 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

0: News, I'm Haya Pinjwani. The U.S. is giving Iran some demands. AP Washington correspondent Sagar Meghani.
1: Senior American officials say Washington wants Tehran to publicly state the Strait of Hormuz is open and ships crossing it will not be attacked. But shortly before they spoke,
2: responsibility for maritime navigation through the Strait of Hormuz, including its reopening and all necessary demining operations, rest exclusively with Iran.
1: Tehran's UN diplomat said Iran is willing to uphold its obligations under a tentative ceasefire deal if the U.S. does. The senior U.S. officials say Iran's internal power struggles have caused issues, accusing a rogue faction of trying to sabotage the deal. Sagar Meghani at the White House.
0: Detainees have told their lawyer that an ICE officer shot Lorenzo Salgado Araujo through the passenger window of his vehicle. AP's Ben Thomas.
3: Three men who survived a fatal shooting involving federal immigration officers in Houston this week say no officer was threatened. And Representative Sylvia Garcia says ICE's acting director confirmed to her,
4: Lorenzo Salgado Araujo was not the target of the operation.
3: Attorney Hugo Balderas Ibarra is representing the three detained witnesses.
5: His only crime was that he fit the description of another man that they were looking for.
3: Homeland Security's claimed Salgado Araujo rammed an ICE vehicle, but the officers were not wearing body cameras, and the agencies released no evidence to support their version of events. And Garcia says the agents' vehicles were unmarked.
4: They should have something.
3: I'm Ben Thomas.
0: Apple on Friday accused OpenAI of stealing trade secrets as it seeks to build its own hardware for ChatGPT. That's a major rupture in a partnership between the iPhone maker and the artificial intelligence company. This is AP News. AP national political reporter Meg Kennard reports Graham Plattner has formally ended his Maine Senate run.
6: Plattner has submitted his paperwork with the Secretary of State's office, so that makes his exit official. The embattled candidate said several days ago that he intended to quit the race following an allegation of sexual assault, which he has denied. But Maine's Democratic Party has been scrambling to come up with a process to select a new nominee. State law says that they have until July 27th to do so, and the party has indicated it plans to hold a convention with delegates from across the state to come up with that nominee. Several candidates have already put themselves forth, and the Maine Senate seat, it's seen as critical by Democrats as they try to regain power in Congress in the November elections.
0: Spain beat Belgium 2-1 with a late goal in the World Cup quarterfinals, advancing Spain to the semifinals. More on these stories at apnews.com. I'm Haya Pinchwani, AP News.
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8: Skies will be turning mostly clear about the area tonight. Our low temperature near 50, 10 degrees Celsius. High pressure building over eastern Canada will bring a nice weekend to the region. For Saturday, mixed sun and clouds. Highs in the upper 70s, 25 degrees Celsius. Saturday night, mostly clear. Lows in the upper 40s, 9 degrees Celsius. And Sunday, a mostly sunny day with highs around 80, 27 degrees Celsius. Monday starts off with some sun, then an approaching disturbance will cause skies to cloud up, and we'll see the potential for showers developing before the day is out. Highs in the upper 70s, 25 degrees Celsius. That's a check on your latest forecast. I'm Precision Weather Meteorologist Steve Adamson for WHOU.

0: 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Angie, getting ready to take your kids to camp tomorrow. You're going to miss them. You love your kids.
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19: 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You and I will take a trip down memory lane with the best of the classic hits, requests, the pick of the day, the birthday club, and special guest interviews, useless information from a head full of it, and even some pretty bad jokes. If this all sounds interesting to you, it's Chris's Morning Show on WHOU. Looking forward to spending some time with you.

WHOU. And if 1988 is a special year for you, stay with us tonight. Late night class reunion's all yours. An hour of the hits of 88 coming up in about 35 minutes.

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And all these great songs all night long. We appreciate you listening along with on 100.1 WHOU.

0: It's 1 year of hits for one solid hour. Throwback Nation's late night class reunion. Go! 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

100.1 WHOU. I'm Tony DeReno from downtown Houlton and all throughout the region. 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

0: News, I'm Haya Pinjwani. The U.S. is giving Iran some demands, AP Washington correspondent Sagar Meghani.
1: Senior American officials say Washington wants Tehran to publicly state the Strait of Hormuz is open and ships crossing it will not be attacked. But shortly before they spoke,
2: responsibility for maritime navigation through the Strait of Hormuz, including its reopening and all necessary demining operations, rests exclusively with Iran.
1: Tehran's UN diplomat said Iran is willing to uphold its obligations under a tentative ceasefire deal if the U.S. does. The senior U.S. officials say Iran's internal power struggles have caused issues, accusing a rogue faction of trying to sabotage the deal. Sagar Meghani at the White House.
0: Detainees have told their lawyer that an ICE officer shot Lorenzo Salgado Araujo through the passenger window of his vehicle. AP's Ben Thomas.
3: Three men who survived a fatal shooting involving federal immigration officers in Houston this week say no officer was threatened. And Representative Sylvia Garcia says ICE's acting director confirmed to her,
4: Lorenzo Salgado Araujo was not the target of the operation.
3: Attorney Hugo Balderas Ibarra is representing the three detained witnesses.
5: His only crime was that he fit the description of another man that they were looking for.
3: Homeland Security's claimed Salgado Araujo rammed an ICE vehicle, but the officers were not wearing body cameras, and the agencies released no evidence to support their version of events. And Garcia says the agents' vehicles were unmarked.
4: They should have something.
3: I'm Ben Thomas.
0: Apple on Friday accused OpenAI of stealing trade secrets as it seeks to build its own hardware for ChatGPT. That's a major rupture in a partnership between the iPhone maker and the artificial intelligence company. This is AP News. AP national political reporter Meg Kennard reports Graham Plattner has formally ended his Maine Senate run.
6: Plattner has submitted his paperwork with the Secretary of State's office, so that makes his exit official. The embattled candidate said several days ago that he intended to quit the race following an allegation of sexual assault, which he has denied. But Maine's Democratic Party has been scrambling to come up with a process to select a new nominee. State law says that they have until July 27th to do so, and the party has indicated it plans to hold a convention with delegates from across the state to come up with that nominee. Several candidates have already put themselves forth in the Maine Senate seat. It's seen as critical by Democrats as they try to regain power in Congress in the November elections.
0: Spain beat Belgium 2-1 with a late goal in the World Cup quarterfinals, advancing Spain to the semifinals. More on these stories at apnews.com. I'm Haya Pinjwani, AP News.
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8: Skies will be turning mostly clear about the area tonight. Our low temperature near 50, 10 degrees Celsius. High pressure building over eastern Canada will bring a nice weekend to the region. For Saturday, mixed sun and clouds. Highs in the upper 70s, 25 degrees Celsius. Saturday night, mostly clear. Lows in the upper 40s, 9 degrees Celsius. And Sunday, a mostly sunny day with highs around 80, 27 degrees Celsius. Monday starts off with some sun, then an approaching disturbance will cause skies to cloud up, and we'll see the potential for showers developing before the day is out. Highs in the upper 70s, 25 degrees Celsius. That's a check on your latest forecast. I'm Precision Weather Meteorologist Steve Adamson for WHOU.

And welcome to the Late Night Class Reunion, Class of 1988. 1 year, 1 hour of your songs. With all the songs that we get about summertime this time of year, we only really get one about spring. And this guy's got it. We throw it back tonight, Freestyle Style, with Stevie B and Spring Love on the Late Night Class Reunion.

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1: 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It's Classics in the Afternoon. 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

100.1 WHOU, class of 1988. Late night class reunion is on. I'm Tony DeRino. One of my favorite things about doing this show each night is talking to you about those albums that are just underrated in your mind. And when we talk about underrated albums of the 80s, the one that comes up time and time and time and time and time again, this one.

WHOU. I'm Tony Dorino, and thanks for listening to Throwback Nation Radio tonight. We love to be your connection to everything going on around town and playing all these great songs. Thanks for hanging with us and staying in the know at 100.1 WHOU.

on WHOU. Late night class reunion, class of 1988, and the Laker girl turned superstar is making her appearance tonight. You know what we're talking about, right? Moving from just the choreography to singing along with, coming up on our late night class reunion after Rod Stewart.

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LeBron may not be back with the Lakers this year, but this woman, oh, forever a Laker girl, forever our girl. Paula Abdul's on for the class of 88 with A Way You Love Me.

0: News, I'm Haya Pinjwani. The U.S. is giving Iran some demands, AP Washington correspondent Sagar Meghani.
1: Senior American officials say Washington wants Tehran to publicly state the Strait of Hormuz is open and ships crossing it will not be attacked. But shortly before they spoke,
2: responsibility for maritime navigation through the Strait of Hormuz, including its reopening and all necessary demining operations, rest exclusively with Iran.
1: Tehran's UN diplomat said Iran is willing to uphold its obligations under a tentative ceasefire deal if the U.S. does. The senior U.S. officials say Iran's internal power struggles have caused issues, accusing a rogue faction of trying to sabotage the deal. Sagar Meghani at the White House.
0: Detainees have told their lawyer that an ICE officer shot Lorenzo Salgado Araujo through the passenger window of his vehicle. AP's Ben Thomas.
3: Three men who survived a fatal shooting involving federal immigration officers in Houston this week say no officer was threatened. And Representative Sylvia Garcia says ICE's acting director confirmed to her,
4: Lorenzo Salgado Araujo was not the target of the operation.
3: Attorney Hugo Balderas Ibarra is representing the three detained witnesses.
5: His only crime was that he fit the description of another man that they were looking for.
3: Homeland Security's claim Salgado Araujo rammed an ICE vehicle, but the officers were not wearing body cameras, and the agencies released no evidence to support their version of events. And Garcia says the agents' vehicles were unmarked.
4: They should have something.
3: I'm Ben Thomas.
0: Apple on Friday accused OpenAI of stealing trade secrets as it seeks to build its own hardware for ChatGPT. That's a major rupture in a partnership between the iPhone maker and the artificial intelligence company. This is AP News. AP national political reporter Meg Kennard reports Graham Plattner has formally ended his Maine Senate run.
6: Plattner has submitted his paperwork with the Secretary of State's office, so that makes his exit official. The embattled candidate said several days ago that he intended to quit the race following an allegation of sexual assault, which he has denied. But Maine's Democratic Party has been scrambling to come up with a process to select a new nominee. State law says that they have until July 27th to do so, and the party has indicated it plans to hold a convention with delegates from across the state to come up with that nominee. Several candidates have already put themselves forth, and the Maine Senate seat, it's seen as critical by Democrats as they try to regain power in Congress in the November elections.
0: Spain beat Belgium 2-1 with a late goal in the World Cup quarterfinals, advancing Spain to the semifinals. More on these stories at apnews.com. I'm Haya Pinchwani, AP News.
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8: Skies will be turning mostly clear about the area tonight. Our low temperature near 50, 10 degrees Celsius. High pressure building over eastern Canada will bring a nice weekend to the region. For Saturday, mixed sun and clouds. Highs in the upper 70s, 25 degrees Celsius. Saturday night, mostly clear. Lows in the upper 40s, 9 degrees Celsius. And Sunday, a mostly sunny day with highs around 80, 27 degrees Celsius. Monday starts off with some sun, then an approaching disturbance will cause skies to cloud up, and we'll see the potential for showers developing before the day is out. Highs in the upper 70s, 25 degrees Celsius. That's a check on your latest forecast. I'm Precision Weather Meteorologist Steve Adamson for WHOU.
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0: AP News, I'm Haya Pinjwani. The U.S. is giving Iran some demands, AP Washington correspondent Sagar Meghani.
1: Senior American officials say Washington wants Tehran to publicly state the Strait of Hormuz is open and ships crossing it will not be attacked. But shortly before they spoke,
2: responsibility for maritime navigation through the Strait of Hormuz, including its reopening and all necessary demining operations, rests exclusively with Iran.
1: Tehran's UN diplomat said Iran is willing to uphold its obligations under a tentative ceasefire deal if the U.S. does. The senior U.S. officials say Iran's internal power struggles have caused issues, accusing a rogue faction of trying to sabotage the deal. Sagar Meghani at the White House.
0: Detainees have told their lawyer that an ICE officer shot Lorenzo Salgado Araujo through the passenger window of his vehicle. AP's Ben Thomas.
3: Three men who survived a fatal shooting involving federal immigration officers in Houston this week say no officer was threatened. And Representative Sylvia Garcia says ICE's acting director confirmed to her,
4: Lorenzo Salgado Araujo was not the target of the operation.
3: Attorney Hugo Balderas Ibarra is representing the three detained witnesses.
5: His only crime was that he fit the description of another man that they were looking for.
3: Homeland Security's claimed Salgado Araujo rammed an ICE vehicle, but the officers were not wearing body cameras, and the agencies released no evidence to support their version of events. And Garcia says the agents' vehicles were unmarked.
4: They should have something.
3: I'm Ben Thomas.
0: Apple on Friday accused OpenAI of stealing trade secrets as it seeks to build its own hardware for ChatGPT. That's a major rupture in a partnership between the iPhone maker and the artificial intelligence company. This is AP News. AP National Political Reporter Meg Kennard reports Graham Plattner has formally ended his Maine Senate run.
6: Plattner has submitted his paperwork with the Secretary of State's office, so that makes his exit official. The embattled candidate said several days ago that he intended to quit the race following an allegation of sexual assault, which he has denied. But Maine's Democratic Party has been scrambling to come up with a process to select a new nominee. State law says that they have until July 27th to do so, and the party has indicated it plans to hold a convention with delegates from across the state to come up with that nominee. Several candidates have already put themselves forth, and the Maine Senate seat, it's seen as critical by Democrats as they try to regain power in Congress in the November elections.
0: Spain beat Belgium 2-1 with a late goal in the World Cup quarterfinals, advancing Spain to the semifinals. More on these stories at apnews.com. I'm Haya Pinjwani, AP News.
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8: Skies will be turning mostly clear about the area tonight. Our low temperature near 50, 10 degrees Celsius. High pressure building over eastern Canada will bring a nice weekend to the region. For Saturday, mixed sun and clouds. Highs in the upper 70s, 25 degrees Celsius. Saturday night, mostly clear. Lows in the upper 40s, 9 degrees Celsius. And Sunday, a mostly sunny day with highs around 80, 27 degrees Celsius. Monday starts off with some sun, then an approaching disturbance will cause skies to cloud up, and we'll see the potential for showers developing before the day is out. Highs in the upper 70s, 25 degrees Celsius. That's a check on your latest forecast. I'm Precision Weather Meteorologist Steve Adamson for WHOU.
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0: News, I'm Haya Pinjwani. The U.S. is giving Iran some demands, AP Washington correspondent Sagar Meghani.
1: Senior American officials say Washington wants Tehran to publicly state the Strait of Hormuz is open and ships crossing it will not be attacked. But shortly before they spoke,
2: responsibility for maritime navigation through the Strait of Hormuz, including its reopening and all necessary demining operations, rest exclusively with Iran.
1: Tehran's UN diplomat said Iran is willing to uphold its obligations under a tentative ceasefire deal if the U.S. does. The senior U.S. officials say Iran's internal power struggles have caused issues, accusing a rogue faction of trying to sabotage the deal. Sagar Meghani at the White House.
0: Detainees have told their lawyer that an ICE officer shot Lorenzo Salgado Araujo through the passenger window of his vehicle. AP's Ben Thomas.
3: Three men who survived a fatal shooting involving federal immigration officers in Houston this week say no officer was threatened. And Representative Sylvia Garcia says ICE's acting director confirmed to her,
4: Lorenzo Salgado Araujo was not the target of the operation.
3: Attorney Hugo Balderas Ibarra is representing the three detained witnesses.
5: His only crime was that he fit the description of another man that they were looking for.
3: Homeland Security's claimed Salgado Araujo rammed an ICE vehicle, but the officers were not wearing body cameras, and the agencies released no evidence to support their version of events. And Garcia says the agents' vehicles were unmarked.
4: They should have something.
3: I'm Ben Thomas.
0: Apple on Friday accused OpenAI of stealing trade secrets as it seeks to build its own hardware for ChatGPT. That's a major rupture in a partnership between the iPhone maker and the artificial intelligence company. This is AP News. AP national political reporter Meg Kennard reports Graham Plattner has formally ended his Maine Senate run.
6: Plattner has submitted his paperwork with the Secretary of State's office, so that makes his exit official. The embattled candidate said several days ago that he intended to quit the race following an allegation of sexual assault, which he has denied. But Maine's Democratic Party has been scrambling to come up with a process to select a new nominee. State law says that they have until July 27th to do so, and the party has indicated it plans to hold a convention with delegates from across the state to come up with that nominee. Several candidates have already put themselves forth, and the Maine Senate seat, it's seen as critical by Democrats as they try to regain power in Congress in the November elections.
0: Spain beat Belgium 2-1 with a late goal in the World Cup quarterfinals, advancing Spain to the semifinals. More on these stories at apnews.com. I'm Haya Pinchwani, AP News.
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8: Skies will be turning mostly clear about the area tonight. Our low temperature near 50, 10 degrees Celsius. High pressure building over eastern Canada will bring a nice weekend to the region. For Saturday, mixed sun and clouds. Highs in the upper 70s, 25 degrees Celsius. Saturday night, mostly clear. Lows in the upper 40s, 9 degrees Celsius. And Sunday, a mostly sunny day with highs around 80, 27 degrees Celsius. Monday starts off with some sun, then an approaching disturbance will cause skies to cloud up, and we'll see the potential for showers developing before the day is out. Highs in the upper 70s, 25 degrees Celsius. That's a check on your latest forecast. I'm Precision Weather Meteorologist Steve Adamson for WHOU.
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0: Hey, don't forget to tune in every morning here on WHOU from 6 to 10 a.m. for Chris's Morning Show. You and I will take a trip down memory lane with the best of the classic hits, requests, the pick of the day, the birthday club, and special guest interviews. Useless information from a head full of it, and even some pretty bad jokes. If this all sounds interesting to you, it's Chris's Morning Show on WHOU. Looking forward to spending some time with you.
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0: AP News, I'm Haya Pinjwani. The U.S. is giving Iran some demands. AP Washington correspondent Sagar Meghani.
1: Senior American officials say Washington wants Tehran to publicly state the Strait of Hormuz is open and ships crossing it will not be attacked. But shortly before they spoke,
2: responsibility for maritime navigation through the Strait of Hormuz, including its reopening and all necessary demining operations, rest exclusively with Iran.
1: Tehran's UN diplomat said Iran is willing to uphold its obligations under a tentative ceasefire deal if the U.S. does. The senior U.S. officials say Iran's internal power struggles have caused issues, accusing a rogue faction of trying to sabotage the deal. Sagar Meghani at the White House.
0: Detainees have told their lawyer that an ICE officer shot Lorenzo Salgado Araujo through the passenger window of his vehicle. AP's Ben Thomas.
3: Three men who survived a fatal shooting involving federal immigration officers in Houston this week say no officer was threatened. And Representative Sylvia Garcia says ICE's acting director confirmed to her,
4: Lorenzo Salgado Araujo was not the target of the operation.
3: Attorney Hugo Balderas Ibarra is representing the three detained witnesses.
5: His only crime was that he fit the description of another man that they were looking for.
3: Homeland Security's claimed Salgado Araujo rammed an ICE vehicle, but the officers were not wearing body cameras, and the agencies released no evidence to support their version of events. And Garcia says the agents' vehicles were unmarked.
4: They should have something.
3: I'm Ben Thomas.
0: Apple on Friday accused OpenAI of stealing trade secrets as it seeks to build its own hardware for ChatGPT. That's a major rupture in a partnership between the iPhone maker and the artificial intelligence company. This is AP News. AP national political reporter Meg Kennard reports Graham Plattner has formally ended his Maine Senate run.
6: Plattner has submitted his paperwork with the Secretary of State's office, so that makes his exit official. The embattled candidate said several days ago that he intended to quit the race following an allegation of sexual assault, which he has denied. But Maine's Democratic Party has been scrambling to come up with a process to select a new nominee. State law says that they have until July 27th to do so, and the party has indicated it plans to hold a convention with delegates from across the state to come up with that nominee. Several candidates have already put themselves forth, and the Maine Senate seat, it's seen as critical by Democrats as they try to regain power in Congress in the November elections.
0: Spain beat Belgium 2-1 with a late goal in the World Cup quarterfinals, advancing Spain to the semifinals. More on these stories at apnews.com. I'm Haya Pinjwani, AP News.
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8: Skies will be turning mostly clear about the area tonight. Our low temperature near 50, 10 degrees Celsius. High pressure building over eastern Canada will bring a nice weekend to the region. For Saturday, mixed sun and clouds. Highs in the upper 70s, 25 degrees Celsius. Saturday night, mostly clear. Lows in the upper 40s, 9 degrees Celsius. And Sunday, a mostly sunny day with highs around 80, 27 degrees Celsius. Monday starts off with some sun, then an approaching disturbance will cause skies to cloud up, and we'll see the potential for showers developing before the day is out. Highs in the upper 70s, 25 degrees Celsius. That's a check on your latest forecast. I'm Precision Weather Meteorologist Steve Adamson for WHOU.
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0: AP News, I'm Haya Pinjwani. The U.S. is giving Iran some demands. AP Washington correspondent Sagar Meghani.
1: Senior American officials say Washington wants Tehran to publicly state the Strait of Hormuz is open and ships crossing it will not be attacked. But shortly before they spoke,
2: responsibility for maritime navigation through the Strait of Hormuz, including its reopening and all necessary demining operations, rest exclusively with Iran.
1: Tehran's UN diplomat said Iran is willing to uphold its obligations under a tentative ceasefire deal if the U.S. does. The senior U.S. officials say Iran's internal power struggles have caused issues, accusing a rogue faction of trying to sabotage the deal. Sagar Meghani at the White House.
0: Detainees have told their lawyer that an ICE officer shot Lorenzo Salgado Araujo through the passenger window of his vehicle. AP's Ben Thomas.
3: Three men who survived a fatal shooting involving federal immigration officers in Houston this week say no officer was threatened. And Representative Sylvia Garcia says ICE's acting director confirmed to her,
4: Lorenzo Salgado Araujo was not the target of the operation.
3: Attorney Hugo Balderas Ibarra is representing the three detained witnesses.
5: His only crime was that he fit the description of another man that they were looking for.
3: Homeland Security's claimed Salgado Araujo rammed an ICE vehicle, but the officers were not wearing body cameras, and the agencies released no evidence to support their version of events. And Garcia says the agents' vehicles were unmarked.
4: They should have something.
3: I'm Ben Thomas.
0: Apple on Friday accused OpenAI of stealing trade secrets as it seeks to build its own hardware for ChatGPT. That's a major rupture in a partnership between the iPhone maker and the artificial intelligence company. This is AP News. AP national political reporter Meg Kennard reports Graham Plattner has formally ended his Maine Senate run.
6: Plattner has submitted his paperwork with the Secretary of State's office, so that makes his exit official. The embattled candidate said several days ago that he intended to quit the race following an allegation of sexual assault, which he has denied. But Maine's Democratic Party has been scrambling to come up with a process to select a new nominee. State law says that they have until July 27th to do so, and the party has indicated it plans to hold a convention with delegates from across the state to come up with that nominee. Several candidates have already put themselves forth, and the Maine Senate seat, it's seen as critical by Democrats as they try to regain power in Congress in the November elections.
0: Spain beat Belgium 2-1 with a late goal in the World Cup quarterfinals, advancing Spain to the semifinals. More on these stories at apnews.com. I'm Haya Pinjwani, AP News.
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8: Skies will be turning mostly clear about the area tonight. Our low temperature near 50, 10 degrees Celsius. High pressure building over eastern Canada will bring a nice weekend to the region. For Saturday, mixed sun and clouds. Highs in the upper 70s, 25 degrees Celsius. Saturday night, mostly clear. Lows in the upper 40s, 9 degrees Celsius. And Sunday, a mostly sunny day with highs around 80, 27 degrees Celsius. Monday starts off with some sun, then an approaching disturbance will cause skies to cloud up, and we'll see the potential for showers developing before the day is out. Highs in the upper 70s, 25 degrees Celsius. That's a check on your latest forecast. I'm Precision Weather Meteorologist Steve Adamson for WHOU.
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0: It's time once again for the Holton Agricultural Fair, and today you can expect to be entertained and educated by the Educational Experience Area, Agricultural Coin Challenge, Bingo, Smokey's 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

0: AP News, I'm Hayah Panjwani. The U.S. is giving Iran some demands. AP Washington correspondent Sagar Meghani.
1: Senior American officials say Washington wants Tehran to publicly state the Strait of Hormuz is open and ships crossing it will not be attacked. But shortly before they spoke,
2: responsibility for maritime navigation through the Strait of Hormuz, including its reopening and all necessary demining operations, rest exclusively with Iran.
1: Tehran's UN diplomat said Iran is willing to uphold its obligations under a tentative ceasefire deal if the U.S. does. The senior U.S. officials say Iran's internal power struggles have caused issues, accusing a rogue faction of trying to sabotage the deal. Sagar Meghani at the White House.
0: Detainees have told their lawyer that an ICE officer shot Lorenzo Salgado Araujo through the passenger window of his vehicle. AP's Ben Thomas.
3: Three men who survived a fatal shooting involving federal immigration officers in Houston this week say no officer was threatened. And Representative Sylvia Garcia says ICE's acting director confirmed to her,
4: Lorenzo Salgado Araujo was not the target of the operation.
3: Attorney Hugo Balderas Ibarra is representing the three detained witnesses.
5: His only crime was that he fit the description of another man that they were looking for.
3: Homeland Security's claimed Salgado Araujo rammed an ICE vehicle, but the officers were not wearing body cameras, and the agencies released no evidence to support their version of events. And Garcia says the agents' vehicles were unmarked.
4: They should have something.
3: I'm Ben Thomas.
0: Apple on Friday accused OpenAI of stealing trade secrets as it seeks to build its own hardware for ChatGPT. That's a major rupture in a partnership between the iPhone maker and the artificial intelligence company. This is AP News. AP national political reporter Meg Kennard reports Graham Plattner has formally ended his Maine Senate run.
6: Plattner has submitted his paperwork with the Secretary of State's office, so that makes his exit official. The embattled candidate said several days ago that he intended to quit the race following an allegation of sexual assault, which he has denied. But Maine's Democratic Party has been scrambling to come up with a process to select a new nominee. State law says that they have until July 27th to do so, and the party has indicated it plans to hold a convention with delegates from across the state to come up with that nominee. Several candidates have already put themselves forth, and the Maine Senate seat, it's seen as critical by Democrats as they try to regain power in Congress in the November elections.
0: Spain beat Belgium 2-1 with a late goal in the World Cup quarterfinals, advancing Spain to the semifinals. More on these stories at apnews.com. I'm Hayah Panjwani, AP News.
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8: Skies will be turning mostly clear about the area tonight. Our low temperature near 50, 10 degrees Celsius. High pressure building over eastern Canada will bring a nice weekend to the region. For Saturday, mixed sun and clouds. Highs in the upper 70s, 25 degrees Celsius. Saturday night, mostly clear. Lows in the upper 40s, 9 degrees Celsius. And Sunday, a mostly sunny day with highs around 80, 27 degrees Celsius. Monday starts off with some sun, then an approaching disturbance will cause skies to cloud up, and we'll see the potential for showers developing before the day is out. Highs in the upper 70s, 25 degrees Celsius. That's a check on your latest forecast. I'm Precision Weather Meteorologist Steve Adamson for WHOU.
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0: Dry weather looks to prevail across northern Maine and western New Brunswick this weekend as high pressure builds across eastern Canada, leading to a mixture of sunshine and clouds prevailing today. Highs in the upper 70s, 25 degrees Celsius. Tonight, mostly clear. Lows in the upper 40s, 9 degrees Celsius. Sunday, mostly sunny skies. Highs right around 80, 27 degrees Celsius. Sunday night, mostly clear. Lows 50 to 55, 11 degrees Celsius. Monday, some sun initially, then clouding up. Potential for some showers developing before the day is out. Highs around 75, 24 degrees Celsius. That's a check on your latest forecast. I'm Precision Weather Meteorologist Steve Adamson for WHOU.
1: Good morning, my friends. There's a special kind of buzz in the area this morning, and it's not the coffee. It's the Holton Agricultural Fair Day 2. Today's lineup is stacked. Good morning. Welcome to Saturday. I'm Greg Koster. This is the Weekend Road Trip on WHOU. Gates open at 10 this morning with the horse show kicking off right alongside them. So if the fair's on your agenda today, you've got some time to enjoy your coffee. First, let's kick the day off right. This one's going out to our WHOU truck driving baddie queen, Jamie Michoud.

0: Gordon Lightfoot wrote Sundown about a turbulent relationship he was in during the early 70s. Now, the lyrics are charged and more possessive than most of his catalog, which tends towards the landscape and longing rather than confrontation. He's been candid in interviews that the song came from a real place and a specific person. That tension gives the track an edge that separates it from his gentler folk work. It's Gordon Lightfoot writing from somewhere uncomfortable, and it sounds like it.
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0: You're home in the Classic Hits, WHOU. If you're planning on going to the fair today, make sure you check out Holton Agricultural Fair on the old Facebook. And you can go to holtonfair.org on the interwebs. 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Carnival rides are $2 a ticket. You can get a sheet of four for seven, sheet of 20 for 30, sheet of 40 for 50, or you can ride all day with the unlimited rides wristband, $30. 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It's going to cost you $10 to get in the gate and then $30 for the band, and you are going to have a day's worth of fun. You can stay from the time it opens till they close, 10 hours. 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

0: Dry weather looks to prevail across northern Maine and western New Brunswick this weekend as high pressure builds across eastern Canada, leading to a mixture of sunshine and clouds prevailing today. Highs in the upper 70s, 25 degrees Celsius. Tonight, mostly clear. Lows in the upper 40s, 9 degrees Celsius. Sunday, mostly sunny skies. Highs right around 80, 27 degrees Celsius. Sunday night, mostly clear. Lows 50 to 55, 11 degrees Celsius. Monday, some sun initially, then clouding up. Potential for some showers developing before the day is out. Highs around 75, 24 degrees Celsius. That's a check on your latest forecast. I'm Precision Weather Meteorologist Steve Adamson for WHOU.
1: Well, we find ourselves in the 7 o'clock hour on a WHOU Saturday, and somewhere across town at the fairgrounds, I suspect that things are starting to come to life ahead of a big Saturday at the Holton Agricultural Fair. The horse show and the gates both go at 10 o'clock this morning. Now, if the carnival in the midway is your thing, Smokey's Greater Shows fires up at noon. This is the weekend road trip on WHOU, keeping you company while the day builds forward.

0: Rod Stewart recorded the Motown song with the Temptations providing background vocals. That was an inspired choice that gave the track an authenticity it couldn't have achieved any other way. Having actual Motown artists sing a song about Motown music turned a tribute into something genuine. The production has a warmth of a classic soul record without trying to replicate one exactly. It knows what it is, what it's honoring, and keeps a respectful distance from imitation.
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0: Here we are on a Saturday morning, and there's really only one way to kick off this stretch. That is Nina from Florida, one of the founding members of Weekend Nation. She was the second person to ever do a three-way stop with me, all the way back before this thing even had a name. And man, she's been showing up ever since. Doesn't matter how many miles are between here and Nina, she's still riding shotgun every single week. Let's roll.

Eddie Money. One 100.1 WHOU.

0: some of the classic hits, WHOU. That was a three-way stop from Nina in Florida, one of the founding members of Weekend Nation. Hey, do you want to be cool like Nina? Do you want to be a part of the show? Well, here's your shot. 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
7: 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It's systematic. It's hydromatic. Why, it's greased lightning.

0: David Essex wrote Rock On in 1973 as a deliberate piece of mood and atmosphere rather than a conventional song structure. The lyric name checks James Dean, Blue Jeans, and rock and roll itself, involving the mythology of the 50s from a distance, with a wistfulness that felt fresh and early in the early 70s. Essex was working as an actor at the time and brought a theatrical sensibility to the recording. Now, the result sounded like nothing on the radio that year at all.
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0: Dry weather looks to prevail across northern Maine and western New Brunswick this weekend as high pressure builds across eastern Canada, leading to a mixture of sunshine and clouds prevailing today. Highs in the upper 70s, 25 degrees Celsius. Tonight, mostly clear. Lows in the upper 40s, 9 degrees Celsius. Sunday, mostly sunny skies. Highs right around 80, 27 degrees Celsius. Sunday night, mostly clear. Lows 50 to 55, 11 degrees Celsius. Monday, some sun initially, then clouding up. Potential for some showers developing before the day is out. Highs around 75, 24 degrees Celsius. That's a check on your latest forecast. I'm Precision Weather Meteorologist Steve Adamson for WHOU.
1: Hey, hey, welcome to 8 o'clock, WHOU, Greg's Weekend Road Trip. Now, if you're into motorcycles, registration for the 2026 Motorcycle Show opens 11 o'clock this morning at the fair. That's on top of the horse show and the gates that open at 10 o'clock. So today is shaping up to be a full day. I'm Greg Koster, and we've got the music to get you there.

0: Buck Dharma wrote Don't Fear the Reaper in 1976 after contemplating his own mortality. He said in an interview that the song came from a period of genuine reflection about death and the idea that it shouldn't be met with fear. The Romeo and Juliet reference in the lyric frames the theme as romantic rather than morbid. Dharma intended it as a love song about the permanence of connection beyond death. That intention comes through, which is why the song reads as beautiful rather than dark.
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0: Dry weather looks to prevail across northern Maine and western New Brunswick this weekend as high pressure builds across eastern Canada, leading to a mixture of sunshine and clouds prevailing today. Highs in the upper 70s, 25 degrees Celsius. Tonight, mostly clear. Lows in the upper 40s, 9 degrees Celsius. Sunday, mostly sunny skies. Highs right around 80, 27 degrees Celsius. Sunday night, mostly clear, lows 50 to 55, 11 degrees Celsius. Monday, some sun initially, then clouding up, potential for some showers developing before the day is out. Highs around 75, 24 degrees Celsius. That's a check on your latest forecast. I'm Precision Weather Meteorologist Steve Adamson for WHOU.
1: Well, we find ourselves 9 o'clock. Now, the Holton Agricultural Fair is about an hour away from Swiggin. Its gates wide open. Horse show at 10, motorcycle show registration at 11. Smokey's Greater Shows, the Midway opens at noon. This show, the day has got layers. The show is a weekend road trip on WHOU. So, Ramblers, let's get rambling.

0: Nick Lowe produced Watching the Detective separately from My Aim is True, Costello's debut album, and it was also added to later pressings after becoming a hit in the UK. Now, Lowe brought a reggae-influenced rhythm to the track. The guitar skank and the offbeat emphasis give it attention that a straight rock arrangement would not have achieved. Now, the production is controlled and slightly cold, which matches the detachment in the lyrics. Costello and Lowe were the right combination for this particular song.
1: 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We'd like to give a special thanks to our theater sponsors, Yorks of Holton, the Holton Band of Maliseet Indians, J. McLaughlin Construction, Dead River Company, Napa Coastal Auto Parts, and Market Pizza for their continued support. 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
0: Your home of the classic hits, WHOU. Time for another three-way stop. This one got a little different flavor to it. It's from Anara and Amelia. Now, technically, they're two of the newest and youngest members of the Road Crew. However, they've been riding with us for quite a while now. But their mom, Audrey, is raising them right because these two clearly know their classic hits already. Let's see what these girls got.

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0: That three-way thought was from Anara and Amelia. That's a serious set for two young ladies, and Mom Audrey deserves some credit for that one. Hey, if you want to get your name on a three-way thought, here's how it works. You pick three classic hits from the 70s, 80s, and 90s. Tell me what day you are listening and roughly what the time. 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

0: kind of interesting. Lionel Richie wrote All Night Long as a celebration, a deliberate, joyful, uncomplicated party record inspired by his travels to the Caribbean and his exposure to African and Caribbean music. Now, he wanted a song that transcended language and culture, which is why he invented words for the chant section rather than using any real dialect. A decision that raised some eyebrows at the time, but served the song's universal intention perfectly. He wrote it to make people feel good, and it's been doing that since 1983.
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Dry weather looks to prevail across northern Maine and western New Brunswick this weekend as high pressure builds across eastern Canada, leading to a mixture of sunshine and clouds prevailing today. Highs in the upper 70s, 25 degrees Celsius. Tonight, mostly clear. Lows in the upper 40s, 9 degrees Celsius. Sunday, mostly sunny skies. Highs right around 80, 27 degrees Celsius. Sunday night, mostly clear, lows 50 to 55, 11 degrees Celsius. Monday, some sun initially, then clouding up, potential for some showers developing before the day is out. Highs

0: around 75, 24 degrees Celsius. That's a check on your latest forecast. I'm Precision Weather Meteorologist Steve Adamson for WHOU.
1: Good morning, folks, and welcome to 10 o'clock on a WHOU Saturday morning. Let's start this hour up by handing the wheel to one of the road crew. And today, that means Crystal in Holton, the original architect of the three-way stop. Now, every stop we do traces back to her, and she's still showing everybody how it's done. Let's turn it up.

0: Closing out a three-way stop from Crystal in Holton. Often imitated, never duplicated. She is the original architect of the three-way stop. Now, if you want to get your own weekend road trip three-way stop, it's easier than you think. All you got to do is pick three classic hits from the 70s, 80s, and 90s. Tell me what day you're listening and roughly what time. 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Just try to have them in by Friday at noon so I can put together another weekend road trip for you.
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0: Well, it's time to do something a little special here in the 10 o'clock hour. A triple shot straight from our very own Janelle Roberts, the queen of the WHOU airwaves. She picked three songs. It's all Sean Cassidy. She's not taking any questions about her choices.

0: That three-way stop was a triple shot of Sean Cassidy, done by our very own Janelle Roberts. Now, you can catch Janelle Monday through Friday, 2 to 6 p.m., Classics in the Afternoon. Janelle, she is the best among us. I think she is definitely the best DJ at the station, and possibly, very possibly, the best DJ in Northern Maine and Western New Brunswick. She is hard to beat. Tune in to Classics in the Afternoon, 2 to 6 p.m., and you will see what we're talking about.
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0: Now, the purple one, Prince wrote, "You Got the Look" for Sign of the Times. The album came out in 1987. No, it was a double album. So creatively loaded that a song this good almost gets lost in the company it keeps. The track is a straight-ahead seduction. Confident, playful, completely unbothered. Sheena Easton duets with Prince on the recording, and their vocal chemistry give the song a back-and-forth energy that a solo performance couldn't have achieved. Now, Prince knew exactly what he was building, and he cast it perfectly.
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0: Dry weather looks to prevail across northern Maine and western New Brunswick this weekend as high pressure builds across eastern Canada, leading to a mixture of sunshine and clouds prevailing today. Highs in the upper 70s, 25 degrees Celsius. Tonight, mostly clear. Lows in the upper 40s, 9 degrees Celsius. Sunday, mostly sunny skies. Highs right around 80, 27 degrees Celsius. Sunday night, mostly clear. Lows 50 to 55, 11 degrees Celsius. Monday, some sun initially, then clouding up. Potential for some showers developing before the day is out. Highs around 75, 24 degrees Celsius. That's a check on your latest forecast. I'm Precision Weather Meteorologist Steve Adamson for WHOU.
1: Welcome to 10 o'clock, my friends. The fair's gates opened an hour ago. Registration for the motorcycle show is open right now up to the fairgrounds. That's brought to you by Ride North Harley-Davidson. Hey, man, it is worth checking out, even if you're just there to look. Now, the Smokies Greater Shows Midway opens at noon, and the WHOU crew is headed out there ourselves. They're going to be on site from 12 to 2. This is the weekend road trip on WHOU. We hope to see you at the fair.

0: Bob Seger, The Horizontal Bop. Well, that song's, it's about exactly what you think it's about. Enough said.
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0: Eddie Money, baby, hold on. We're about 30 minutes away from the Midway opening up to the Holton Agricultural Fair. Just 10 bucks gets you in the gate, all the activities, the country show tonight, all of that is included. Now, the rides are separate. You can buy tickets if you just want to go on a couple of rides. If you want to spend the entire day from 12 o'clock to 9 o'clock riding the rides, for 30 bucks, you can do that. So it's just going to cost you $40 for an entire day of fun. That's $4 an hour. 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You can't! You can't do it. So get out there and support the fair. Every dollar you spend this year helps the fair to come back bigger and better next year.
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0: All right, kids, this is going to be my last stop right here, or at least for now, because the live remote's coming up. We're going to be live in location up to the Holton Agricultural Fair 2026 edition. I will see you the other side of 2 o'clock. But right now, we got three lined up and ready to roll from Josh Blanchett, our weekend road trip road crew supervisor. Josh has been running the crew right along for a long time now, and today's set is proof that he still means business.

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0: That set right there belonged to Josh Blanchette, our weekend road trip road crew supervisor. He is also the man behind Big Lou's Earth Moving and Land Work. Quality work, hometown pride. 694-1116. Give old Joshy a call. He's going to hate that I called him that. But give Joshy a call and let him come over and give you a quote on what you need done around the yard. Now, look, I know it's July. It's July 11th, to be specific. And we don't even want to say this curse word that I'm about to say. But winter is coming. Kind of like Game of Thrones. Winter is coming. So you might not need Josh to plow anything for you today. But that is one service that he does offer. And he gets filled up quick, man. So I know it's July, but it ain't too early to start thinking ahead to good quality snow removal. Have Josh stop by, give you a quote. Maybe you do it, maybe you don't, but it is better to need it or have it and not need it than need it and not have it. There we go. I almost messed that one up. So, Big Lou's Earth Moving and Land Work, 694-1116.
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Dry weather looks to prevail across northern Maine and western New Brunswick this weekend as high pressure builds across eastern Canada, leading to a mixture of sunshine and clouds prevailing today. Highs in the upper 70s, 25 degrees Celsius. Tonight,

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WHOU 100.1 FM, Chris out, broadcasting live on location. I bet you can guess where I am, because it's fair weekend. I am live at the Holton Agricultural Fair and absolutely enjoying a great day. I got the smell of sausage all around me. It is just permeating the whole place.

0: place today, and I'm looking forward to getting one of those myself. Yesterday, I got a Shirewood Smokehouse. It was a beef brisket taco, and that was absolutely fabulous. So I got to expand my horizons today and do something a little bit different. But I tell you what, we're here, and we're going to be broadcasting live for a couple of hours. I'll tell you everything that's going on. We just got through. Hi, Larry. Good to see you, man.
1: Hi.
0: All right. Good to see you, buddy. Just got through with the Sprout and Seedling pageant. That just happened moments ago, just wound up. Little Miss Sprout came by and told me all about her win. We wanted to interview her on the air, but you know what happened? She had some responsibilities that she had to go and take care of, so she is down there in the livestock area fulfilling her duties as the Little Miss Sprout. So congratulations, and thanks so much for stopping by over here where we're broadcasting live. 11 a.m., the 2026 Holton Agricultural Fair Sprout and Seedling Pageant. It was a big deal brought to us by Lotus and Leaf, and very successful. The Smokies Greater Show Midways is opening as we speak. If you want to get up here, you want to get on the rides, you want to do the rides, well, they're going to be starting right now. As a matter of fact, I see all the guys are manning their booths, and they're ready to take riders on all the different rides. That is well underway. Motorcycle Show, well, that is getting underway, too. They've got registration going on right now. Bikes are coming and coming and coming. Christoph says he's got a really nice one, and he'd love to have your vote on his if you're going to do, you know, if you're going to vote on the bikes, which you are, you can if you want to. Motorcycle Show starts at 12 noon. That's just underway right now. And, of course, you know for sure that we've got the Holton Agricultural Fair Truck and Tractor Pull brought to you by SR1 Equipment. That's going to be starting right around 2 o'clock this afternoon. And so much more. We're going to tell you all about everything. We are. But, well, let's get back to the music for now. And in just a little bit, I'll be back, and we'll talk a little bit more about the Holton Agricultural Fair. It's on today, day two. We'd love to see you here. Come on by. We're 100.1 FM WHOU.

0: WHOU. Oh, yes. What a beautiful, beautiful Saturday. A great day to be at the Holton Agricultural Fair. And so that's exactly where I have taken myself, right up here to the Holton Agricultural Fair, where all the rides are underway. The crowd seems to be building. They're coming and coming and coming. The food is fantastic. The company is even better than that. The motorcycle show is underway. They got that started just a few minutes ago, and they still got some motorcycles coming in. So that's a pretty big show. There's some pretty fancy bikes over there. Come on up and check those out. Also got the Sourdough 101 brought to you by our main book club. They're going to teach you how to make sourdough at 1 o'clock this afternoon. And, of course, let's see here. Southern Aroostook Agricultural Museum exhibit and self-directed agricultural activities are open. They opened just a few minutes ago, and they're going to be open throughout the day. Don't forget, coming up at 2 o'clock, you're going to be doing the tractor pull. The Holton Agricultural Fair truck and tractor pull brought to you by SR1 Equipment. That's going to be starting at 2 this afternoon. I'm seeing all the trucks pull in and unloading some pretty big equipment that's going to be out there on the pull track. It's going to be an awful lot of fun, and we'd love to see you here to participate in that. I know a lot of folks are planning on being here for the truck pulls because they are a giant show. They got a lot of people showing up today, and it's going to be a lot of fun, and you're invited, and we'd love to see you. Hog show today. You can learn how to make homemade ice cream in a bag, as a matter of fact. The egg toss contest happens today. And let's see here. And tonight, bingo. We got bingo happening all over the fairgrounds. Well, it's actually in one place, under a tent. You can't miss it. It's right on the midway. Bingo here in Holton. That's kind of fun, too. Potato rolling contest. Dustin Devine is going to be in concert tonight. 7:30-ish, you know, sometime after the truck pulls get over. Right after the truck pulls get over, Dustin Devine's going to be hitting the stage, and we're going to have a big show from him and more. There's more. And we'll tell you more about it. You continue to listen, and we'll continue to tell you everything we know about the Holton Agricultural Fair. Thank you so much for tuning in to 100.1 FM WHOU.
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WHOU 100.1 FM. Oh, man, I'm having such a good time broadcasting live from the Holton Agricultural Fair. What a great time. Lots of smiles, lots of laughter, kids and adults. Well, we're all kids here today, I swear. Are we having fun? Yes, we are. We're going to continue to do that all day long. Got so many things, so many activities still going on today, still to get underway. The stick horse racing contest is going to happen at 1 o'clock. You can learn to hand quilt with the Friends and Needles Quilters Guild. Bingo starts at 1 o'clock. The goat show is underway at 1:30. A donut eating contest is going to be happening today, brought to you by Sadie's Bakery. Sadie's Donuts, I can eat a lot of them. Fireman Fred Show and karaoke going to be happening at about 2 p.m. And the Holton Agricultural Fair Truck and Tractor Pull, brought to you by SR1 Equipment, also going to be getting underway at 2 o'clock today. It is a beautiful day to be at the fair. Wherever you are, make your way over here to the Holton Agricultural Fair, and I promise you will not be disappointed. It'll be an absolutely fabulous time for you. Looking forward to seeing your place. I'm right here at the Holton Fair office, right out on the front porch. I'd love for you to come by and say hi. All right, I'm looking for you. We're 100.1 FM WHOU.

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0: WHOU 100.1 FM. Chris is live on location, of course, because it is fair weekend. We're at the Holton Agricultural Fair. You're invited. You should be here. I can't believe you're not already here. Matt is here. Matt is the president of the Holton Agricultural Fair Association. And Matt, you must be very, very happy with what you're seeing here this year.
1: So far, so good, Chris. We've got a good crowd coming in. We're getting ready for truck pulls. The rides are going. I can smell the food from here. It's happening up here.
0: Oh my gosh, it's a little bit too good of a smell. I'm going to have to get down there and get some. You had your sausage yet?
1: No, you know, I mean, we don't have much time for that yet, but I'll mosey on down there eventually.
0: Now, I know that the sprout and seedling pageant, which you and I talked about on the radio the other day, that was a super success this morning. Everybody was really, really happy.
1: Yeah, they had almost over 20 contestants, I think. We were very pleased with the turnout. We're glad to bring stuff back to the agricultural fair. The kids loved it. It was really well received.
0: Yes, and we were just sitting here, and I've been out here on the porch for like an hour already, and I tell you what, a lot of people are really interested in what's going on agriculturally here at the agricultural fair, because that's what you're all about. And I know you just directed some people down to see the livestock. Pretty cool, huh?
1: Yeah, the barns are full. We've still got the hog auction coming up. We've got some hoof trimming demonstrations. Barns are pretty well full. I mean, it's got a lot going on there as well. So, and also come through the exhibit hall and see what's going on in there. There's something for everybody up here today.
0: The exhibit hall is absolutely packed with wonderful stuff. I saw Mike Scott. He's sitting over here behind me. He got himself, I think, one of the items from the exhibit hall. He got to taste it a little bit. I'm a little jealous.
1: Well, that's all right. We'll all get down there eventually. And also on the way to the exhibit hall, we got the Ride North Harley-Davidson Bike Show. We've got a lot of bikes set up on the lawn. There's tons of stuff to look at and get judged. It's a good day for everybody. We hope to see you up here.
0: Yeah, absolutely. You're invited, and thank you very much for spending some time with me, Matt.
1: No problem. I got to head out to the next one.
0: So. I know. You are so busy. We are just lucky to be able to have him for a few minutes. Thanks again, buddy. We're broadcasting live. Going to continue to do so. I'll see who else we can talk to here this afternoon. You keep listening. We'll keep informing you. We're 100.1 FM WHOU.

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0: degrees Celsius. Monday, some sun initially, then clouding up. Potential for some showers developing before the day is out. Highs around 75, 24 degrees Celsius. That's a check on your latest forecast. I'm Precision Weather Meteorologist Steve Adamson for WHOU.
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WHOU 100.1 FM, Chris, broadcasting live on location at the Holton Agricultural Fair. I'm hearing some big motors getting all revved up. They got tractors and trucks getting ready to get out there into the polling arena. That's going to be happening in just a little bit. As a matter of fact, right around 2 o'clock, they're going to get that underway. I see them weighing up and getting ready to go. I've got some pictures going to be posted to Facebook here very, very shortly. You'll see some of the entrance. I only got a few pictures. There's a lot more than what I could get for pictures because I only have so much time. But 2 o'clock will bring you all of that action. It is going to be monstrous. Man, they got a lot of big ones here. The bingo is underway at Linnea's Snow Sports Tent out on the Midway. Goat show, sheep show, donut eating contest, Fireman Fred show, and karaoke is underway as we speak. The hog show. The hog show is going to be getting underway at about 2:30 p.m. You can make homemade ice cream in a bag with the Holton Homeschoolers. Want to find out all about that? That's at 2:30 p.m. Egg toss is going to be happening this afternoon. And we've got the Farm Foot Race Relay Contest. You got the Dairy Show. More bingo. More Fireman Fred. Potato Rolling Contest. Beef Show. Oh, my goodness. 7:30, too. Dustin Devine is going to be in concert here at the Holton Agricultural Fair. You're invited out to all of the events and everything that's going on today. It's going to be an absolutely fabulous day. We're just getting started. I'm just getting started. I can't wait to hear all those motors start revving and running up and down the pole track. It's going to be awesome. And again, you're invited. Come on by. I know you're going to have a good time at the Holton Agricultural Fair where we are. We're broadcasting live. Going to be here for another hour. We're 100.1 FM WHOU.

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WHOU 100.1 FM. Oh, we've been doing the live broadcast up here for a couple of hours now, and I've enjoyed myself every single minute. I think I'm going to hang around here until the end of the day. Get the truck pulls coming up at 2 o'clock this afternoon. That's just around the corner. A lot of folks arriving for that. And all the trucks and tractors are just pulling in, getting all weighed up. I think I talked about that a few minutes ago. They've been doing that for a little while now. So they're getting ready, and they keep coming. Every time I turn around, then there's another 18-wheeler pulling in some great, big, huge machine to be doing some pulling here today. It's going to be loud, and it's going to be big. The truck and tractor pull starting at 2 o'clock this afternoon. Hope you can make it by. Lots of rides here. Smokey's Grader Shows are doing a great job. They are definitely entertaining the crowd and doing lots of great rides. The food here is absolutely spectacular. I can't say enough about the great places that are here. Shirewood Smokehouse is here. The Greater Holton Christian Academy is here. They both have got some great and fabulous food, and pretty good on the old wallet, too. It's not going to hurt you as bad as you think it's going to. Of course, you've got the fair sausage. You can get a little bit of that, and a little bit of French fries. You know those fair fries. They are pretty fabulous. You can get them here today. Holton Agricultural Fair is underway, day two, and it is a big crowd. We'd love to see you here. Why don't you stop by and say hi? We're right here at the fair office, right out on the porch, and we'd love to see you. Broadcasting live, I'm Chris, and going to be here for another 40 minutes or so, or 100.1 FM WHOU.

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0: WHOU 100.1 FM, Chris, live on location, Holton Agricultural Fair. That's where we're at today, and we're going to stay here for a little while longer. I got to get out there and find my seat on the hill because the truck pulls are going to be happening in just a few minutes. Trucks and tractors, they've been offloading off the trucks all morning long, and I can't believe how many are here. It is going to be some entertaining afternoon, and there's still lots to do here this afternoon, lots and lots. The egg toss, the hog show, homemade ice cream in a bag. You can learn how to make that. The foot race, farm foot race relay contest, simple salve making. You never made salve? I've never made salve, but I think it sounds pretty interesting. I like salve. Shelley Bouchard, she does some oil infusions with wild herbs, healing recipes and related products, and lip balm, lotions, soaps, things like that. Ooh, I could check that out. Dairy show. The dairy show is going to be happening. We got bingo happening on the Midway, both this afternoon and evening. And don't forget, at 7:30 tonight, it's Dustin Divine in concert, too. So still plenty to do here. Lots of things to see. Don't forget to get down in the agricultural area. The livestock is absolutely superb again this year. And I was just telling you about the dairy show and the hog show and the sheep show and the goat show. It's all happening at the Holton Agricultural Fair, and you're invited. And I see Frank Thompson has come over here to say hello to me, so I'm going to get off the air. Frank, it's nice to see you. Thank you so much for coming. I hope you get yourself down here, too, to the Holton Agricultural Fair. Same thing happening tomorrow, too. It's going to be some kind of fun. Hi, Frank.
1: This is the best fair they've had in years.
0: Oh, there you go. We have it. An eyewitness statement. Best fair they've had in years. Thank you so much, Frank. Appreciate that. Okay, we're live. We're 100.1 FM, WHOU.

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KROU 100.1 FM. It's Chris, still live on location. I'm going to wrap up this part of our show. We have been here for a couple of hours. I'm going to go out and enjoy myself at the fair. It's my turn now to have some fun. You guys have been out there doing it all day long. I'm going to join you. It's been great and a lot of fun, and thank you so much for making us part of your day today. The Holton Agricultural Fair Truck and Tractor Pull is about to get underway. That's starting at 2 o'clock. Brought to you by the fine folks at SR1 Equipment. We got the Hog Show. We got the Egg Toss. I think I talked about that a little bit. The Dairy Show, the Beef Show, so much more. Dustin Devine in concert tonight right after the Truck Bulls. That's going to happen right about 7:30-ish, somewhere around there. And, of course, Smokey's Greater Shows is well underway today. They are having a blast. The kids are enjoying themselves on the rides. Tomorrow brings us much of the same thing. Going to do it all over again. Plus, they're going to enjoy a car show and the Demolition Derby tomorrow. So two big days today and tomorrow still to go. If you haven't seen the motorcycle show, you ought to check that out. I got some special information from Dickie. He was here hanging out with us and said that there's some really spectacular bikes over there in the bike show today. But anyway, we're going to wrap up our part of the broadcast. Thanks again so much for joining us today. And Greg Koster will be back on with you in just a few minutes. Stick around. We got nothing but fun the whole rest of the day. And if you can, get up here to the fair. We're 100.1 FM, WHOU.

0: We'll have a mixture of sun and clouds across northern Maine and western New Brunswick for the bulk of the afternoon period. Highs in the upper 70s, 25 degrees Celsius. Tonight, mostly clear. Lows in the upper 40s, 9 degrees Celsius. Sunday, mostly sunny skies. Highs will be around 80, 27 degrees Celsius. Sunday night, looking mostly clear. Lows 50 to 55, 11 degrees Celsius. Monday, we'll see sun to start, then more in the way of cloudiness moving in. Potential for a few scattered showers developing before the day is out. Highs around 75, 24 degrees Celsius. That's a check on your latest forecast. I'm Precision Weather Meteorologist Steve Adamson for WHOU.
1: 2 o'clock here in a WHOU Saturday, and the fairgrounds are absolutely rolling right now. The truck and tractor pulls are underway on the hillside track, brought to you by SR1 Equipment. And over at the Courtesy Tent and

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Dustin Devine is coming to town bringing his high-energy show and the hit song Half Past Never to the stage. 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
1: All right, time to do another three-way stop. Now, we had a live remote happening from 12 to 2, so we had to shift some things around. And thankfully, you are accommodating as always. So we got three lined up from Dimebag Dave, our Rogue Crew Quality Control Officer. Dave's ready to take the wheel, and he's not wasting any time getting loud about it. Let's turn it up.

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0: That right there was a three-way stop from Dimebag Dave, our road crew quality control officer. And that's three songs that don't let up for a second. And that's exactly the kind of quality control we expect. Hey, if you want to steer your own stretch of the weekend road trip, here's how. 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
2: All right, let's keep the forward motion going. Here comes another three-way stop, and this one is from Rick in Buxton, a road crew regular who clearly runs in the same circles as Dimebag Dave. Must be a family thing.

0: Three-way stop from Rick in Buxton. And Rick, I had to swap out one of your David Lee Roth songs because you and your bro picked the exact same song. So I hope Yankee Rose was an appropriate substitution.
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0: We'll have a mixture of sun and clouds across northern Maine and western New Brunswick for the bulk of the afternoon period. Highs in the upper 70s, 25 degrees Celsius. Tonight, mostly clear. Lows in the upper 40s, 9 degrees Celsius. Sunday, mostly sunny skies. Highs will be around 80, 27 degrees Celsius. Sunday night, looking mostly clear. Lows 50 to 55, 11 degrees Celsius. Monday, we'll see sun to start, then more in the way of cloudiness moving in. Potential for a few scattered showers developing before the day is out. Highs around 75, 24 degrees Celsius. That's a check on your latest forecast. I'm Precision Weather Meteorologist Steve Adamson for WHOU.
1: Hello, my friends. Welcome to 3 o'clock at a WHOU Fair Saturday. That's right. The Holton Agricultural Fair is in full swing. Now, we're going to kick this hour off with a three-way stop from Sandy Lee, our official rocker chick. She is up first this hour. Now, Sandy, she doesn't do soft landing, and today's no exception, so buckle up.

0: Van Halen, Running with the Devil, wrapping up that three-way stop from Sandy Lee, our official rocker chick. When we get back, another three-way stop.
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0: All right, let's hand the wheel back to the road crew. And today that means Ray D, our long-distance Maine connection, streaming in from Lewiston. And she's been a little busy the last couple of weekends, but she is back, and we are glad to have her.

0: Great tune there by Steeler's Wheel. That is Star. And that came from Ray D, our long-distance main connection, streaming us out of Lewiston.
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0: 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Now, you already know what kind of energy this one's bringing, so let's ride.

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0: Wrap it up, three-way stop from Harry Shaw, the Riff Supervisor. 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

0: skies turn mostly clear across northern Maine and western New Brunswick tonight. Temperatures cooling down into the upper 40s, 9 degrees Celsius. Sunday looks pretty nice with mostly sunny skies prevailing. Our high temperatures around 80, 27 degrees Celsius. For Sunday night, mostly clear. Lows 50 to 55, 11 degrees Celsius. Monday, some sun to start, then clouding up as a disturbance approaches. Potential for some scattered showers developing before the day is out. Our high temperatures around 75, 24 degrees Celsius. That's a check on your latest forecast. I'm Precision Weather Meteorologist Steve Adamson for WHOU.
1: Welcome in, kids. It's the 4 o'clock hour on the weekend road trip. We're going to kick this hour off with three all lined up from Chris Dorr, who tells everybody who'll listen he is the king of Nakawick, New Brunswick. And honestly, with a set like this, we're not going to argue with the title. So buckle up.

0: Wrap it up, a three-way stop from Chris Dorr, the king of Nakawick, New Brunswick. We thank you, sir.
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0: All right, we got another three-way stop coming your way. This one is from Pat P., closing out the 4 o'clock hour for us. Pat keeps it simple. He keeps it good every single time.

0: Steve Miller, the Joker. That was from Pat P. Pat, I didn't have the exact Steve Miller you wanted, so I had to substitute. I hope that it was okay.
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0: Skies turn mostly clear across northern Maine and western New Brunswick tonight. Temperatures cooling down into the upper 40s, 9 degrees Celsius. Sunday looks pretty nice with mostly sunny skies prevailing. Our high temperatures around 80, 27 degrees Celsius. For Sunday night, mostly clear, lows 50 to 55, 11 degrees Celsius. Monday, some sun to start, then clouding up as a disturbance approaches. Potential for some scattered showers developing before the day is out. Our high temperatures around 75, 24 degrees Celsius. That's a check on your latest forecast. I'm Precision Weather Meteorologist Steve Adamson for WHOU.
1: 5 o'clock and the fair is throwing down a little bit of everything at us all at once. Fireman Fred Karaoke Show is back for round two at the Courtesy Tent. The potato rolling contest is happening on the Steve Porter Field. Bingo with Alinea Snow Sports fires up on the Midway and runs clear through 8 o'clock. Over at the livestock showing, the beef show is getting underway. This is the weekend road trip on WHOU. I'm Greg Koster. And we're riding this last hour right alongside the fairgrounds that isn't slowing down one bit.

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1: 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Well, it's time to go home.
0: Thank you so much for tuning in to the weekend road trip where every moment is an adventure. I truly appreciate your company on this journey, and I'll be right back here tomorrow morning at 6 a.m. ready to hit the classic hit highway again. 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Good night.
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0: skies turn mostly clear across northern Maine and western New Brunswick tonight. Temperatures cooling down into the upper 40s, 9 degrees Celsius. Sunday looks pretty nice with mostly sunny skies prevailing. Our high temperatures around 80, 27 degrees Celsius. For Sunday night, mostly clear. Lows 50 to 55, 11 degrees Celsius. Monday, some sun to start, then clouding up as a disturbance approaches. Potential for some scattered showers developing before the day is out. Our high temperatures around 75, 24 degrees Celsius. That's a check on your latest forecast. I'm Precision Weather Meteorologist Steve Adamson for WHOU.
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on a warm summer's evening, on a train bound for nowhere, I met up with a gambler. We were both too tired to sleep, so we took turns.

Skies turn mostly clear across northern Maine and western New Brunswick tonight. Temperatures cooling down into the upper 40s, 9 degrees Celsius. Sunday looks pretty nice with mostly sunny skies prevailing. Our high temperatures around 80, 27 degrees Celsius. For Sunday night, mostly clear, lows 50 to 55, 11 degrees Celsius. Monday, some sun to start, then clouding up as a disturbance approaches. Potential for some scattered showers developing before the day is out. Our high temperatures around 75, 24 degrees Celsius. That's a check on your latest forecast. I'm Precision Weather Meteorologist Steve Adamson for WHOU.

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0: 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Better taste, better nutrition, better eggs. Not just about John tonight. No, Bon Jovi in the spotlight. For Richard Stephen Sambora's birthday, let's pick out some Richie together, shall we? What should it be first? Living on a Prayer, Bad Medicine, or Wanted Dead or Alive, where Richie's got the guitar going? 877-909-1989. Text your favorite of those three now, and we'll get the votes together. Pick our favorite for Richie, and in honor of his birthday, get it on. Coming up in just a few this evening.
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10: 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It's Classics in the Afternoon. I'm Janelle Roberts at WHOU, where we play all of your favorite afternoon classics, even some of your mom and dad's favorite classics, because your mom and dad rocked. 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

WHOU. I'm Tony Marino, guitar licking away. Throwback Nation, Facebook and Instagram for Richie Sambora's birthday. We're going to get the votes together of which Richie song you picked. And you can hear those Richie licks for his birthday. See him for yourself now. Throwback Nation on

100.1 WHOU Holton. I'm Tony DeReno. Thank you for listening tonight and hanging with us all throughout Aroostook County. We appreciate it. 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
0: Portions of this hour's programming are...

WHOU. I'm Tony Lorino. Hear me out on this. Lou Bega must have loved the TV show 227. Listen, hear me out. Saturday nights, right about this time on NBC back in the day in the 80s, the ladies of 227, Mary and Sandra. Listen to the woman he's calling out in that song. He's calling out Mary and Sandra. You know Marla Gibbs. You know Jack Kay. They're smiling when they hear those names. We'll hear from

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skies turn mostly clear across northern Maine and western New Brunswick tonight. Temperatures cooling down into the upper 40s, 9 degrees Celsius. Sunday looks pretty nice with mostly sunny skies prevailing. Our high temperatures around 80, 27 degrees Celsius. For Sunday night, mostly clear, lows 50 to 55, 11 degrees Celsius. Monday, some sun to start, then clouding up as a disturbance approaches. Potential for some scattered showers developing before the day is out. Our high temperatures around 75, 24 degrees Celsius. That's a check on your latest forecast. I'm Precision Weather Meteorologist Steve Adamson for WHOU.